0: Ripley, home of the fabled Ripley here on Fall Fair.
1: Just hit the website for the countdown fair clock, just so you don't screw up and miss it.
0: You are the Bruce.

Chesley, home of Big Bruce. 15 tall, 20 in length, he's a beef icon. Bring the kids. You are the Bruce.

0: Brewers and Cubs. The BC Lions beat Ottawa. The Red Blacks are 0-11 this season. Three-time NFL Defensive Player of the Year Aaron Donald ended his retirement to rejoin the Rams. At the U.S. Open, big upset. Novak Djokovic lost in the first round, falling to Mariano Nivone. Venus Williams lost in what could be her final singles match at a Grand Slam. Leila Fernandez and Denis Shapovalov both won. And Scotty Scheffler's the FedEx Cup champ, moving him past Tiger Woods for the most career earnings on the PGA Tour. Now, here's your local sports.
1: Thanks, RJ. The Owen Sound Attack beat Barry 6-4 in preseason action yesterday. That's a look at news and sports. 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
1: On Sunday at the McDonald's Owen Sound Salmon Spectacular, there were 97 salmon and 174 trout entered for a total of 271. Sunday's top salmon leader and overall salmon leader is now Ken McClay of Meaford at 23.74 pounds. Sunday saw Thomas Moore of Owen Sound catch the top lake trout and leading trout at 24.08 pounds. The rainbow trout leader is William Hanna of Collingwood at 11.56 pounds, and the brown trout leader is Joel Benninger of Hanover at 3.24 pounds.
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5: Bruce County weather.
1: Showers and a risk of a thunderstorm today. A high of 24, feeling like 30 with the humidity. Cloudy tonight, still a chance of showers and a low of 19. Cloudy Tuesday, a 40% chance of showers in the morning. A high of 27, feeling like 35 with the humidity. Right now it's 19 degrees in Tobermory and it's 18 in Walkerton and Saugeen Shores. I'm Claire McCormack for all of your latest local stories on demand. 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
1: On Sunday at the McDonald's Owen Sound Salmon Spectacular, there were 97 salmon and 174 trout entered for a total of 271. Sunday's top salmon leader and overall salmon leader is now Ken McClay of Meaford at 23.74 pounds. Sunday saw Thomas Moore of Owen Sound catch the top lake trout and leading trout at 24.08 pounds. The rainbow trout leader is William Hanna of Collingwood at 11.56 pounds, and the brown trout leader is Joel Benninger of Hanover at 3.24 pounds.
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1: Showers and a risk of a thunderstorm today. A high of 24, feeling like 30 with the humidity. Cloudy tonight, still a chance of showers and a low of 19. Cloudy Tuesday, a 40% chance of showers in the morning. A high of 27, feeling like 35 with the humidity. Right now it's 19 degrees in Tobermory and it's 18 in Walkerton and Saugeen Shores. I'm Claire McCormack. 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

0: 24.08 pounds. The rainbow trout leader is William Hanna of Collingwood at 11.56 pounds, and the brown trout leader is Joel Benninger of Hanover at 3.24 pounds.
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0: Showers and a risk of a thunderstorm today. A high of 24, feeling like 30 with the humidity. Cloudy tonight, still a chance of showers and a low of 19. Cloudy Tuesday, a 40% chance of showers in the morning. A high of 27, feeling like 35 with the humidity. Right now it's 19 degrees in Tobermory and it's 18 in Walkerton and Saugeen Shores. I'm Claire McCormack for all of your latest local stories on demand. 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
1: I know it's a Monday, but time to shake out the cobwebs. Class is about to begin in the Middleton Finner Financial Services School of Rock. And in today's class, we are going to talk about the best self-titled debut albums, and these are on numerous lists. Not just my personal opinion. Self-titling an album can be often misconstrued. It can be thought of as arrogant.

So we're still nonchalants, not even bothering to come up with a creative name for your album. However, for a debut album, the choice to title the record after yourself is a calculated move to make sure the record buying public knows who you are. These self-titled debuts not only had everything clicking right off the hop, but they reshaped the musical landscape. Everything that made The Doors one of the most popular, captivating, and enigmatic bands of their time can be heard from the opening notes of their self-titled debut. Right out of the gate, The Doors were so distinctive. One critic wrote at the time, quote, "The birth of the group is in this album, and it's as good as anything in rock. The awesome fact about The Doors is that they will improve." From Break On Through to The Other Side to The End, this album marked the dawn of psychedelia. And like my fire, world domination.

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0: name is Remy. 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
1: I had a productive and unproductive weekend. Honestly, Saturday, I have no idea what I did. I think I just kind of like chilled on the couch with a pizza in my lap and did a whole lot of nothing on this Saturday. However, Sunday, I was very productive. We have a friend in need of a vehicle. The floor's kind of falling out on theirs, and I just so happen to have my son's old car in my garage that needs a little bit of work, but not that much work. So I spent the morning on Sunday kind of getting that ready to roll on the road for them so that they can pick it up as soon as possible and get it out of my garage. Then after that, I fixed the dishwasher, like took the whole thing apart because there was a nasty leak from underneath and kind of had to makeshift the part to get it running again. Good news, I did get it running again. And then I mowed my lawn and did a lot of laundry. Like I do laundry often, right? But it's usually just like the key items, you know, my favorite 15 kind of outfits sort of thing. This weekend, I just decided to get it all out of the way so that when we head into the fall season, I've got my long sleeve shirts and I know where everything is. So a little worn out from yesterday, but I kind of pre-rested for it on Saturday. How was your weekend? Shoot me a text right now, Everclear.

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1: 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We are the Bruce.